Beasley jaws. To put on your Beasley jaws and show me your Beasley paws. We had to do another version.

Tripping, there's no time to quit. I'm so tired of uninspired shit. And the night he must excite the nipple at the delicate tip of the titch and shivers down the spine and down around a bit. Explicit for a radio hit. It's longer, stronger, exquisite.

walls came down with ease, but left standing in these black and white categories. A good look near the camp, but you got a humble fan to ramp down upon your knees. Frustrated Hendrix from the band of gypsies. Otis Redding, play Monterey back from the MGs. Aretha Franklin, play film, the West White House special guessing on keys. To be a crossover artist is more complex than Ulysses. I'm in a kitchen east van with my frying pan of grilled cheese. Sing about the kid on the street, singing his burn CDs. To the rappers with the boom bam on the Grammys. To the pioneer probably hits in the early 80s. Then there were these, what battle trophies, university degrees. It's over to success with no apology.

Ladies and gentlemen, I would like to introduce to you tonight a very special and intriguing musical experience. The Jazz Liberators, featuring Fat Lip and T-Love.

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Diverge. 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Dare upon domains reserved for a demiurge. As we die like tryptamine while methyl metal's in the middle. Zip to dream states of ever-present riddles. Cosmic conundrums. Where do we go and come from? Simpler shadows of dimensions too complex to mention. With tongues tamed in one temporal, three spatial, the sentiment melts as if it were glacial. We sense but slices of a story occurring in one scene. Partial perspectives of a grander scheme. Hidden angles at edges of glass that looks. Faint folds that dwell in cracks and nooks. Eluding the musings of solid obsessed souls. Blind to their brilliance. Chasing regressed goals. Dancing between fates of waking fantasies. Projecting futures that plan to be invalidated by our outdated maps of reality. Will denial seal a fated collapse of humanity? Is it a... Let's wait and see. Or is it a... Wait. Is me that has an ability to steer this vessel through storms with ambitious humility. Transform norms to regenerative societies and give next generations a chance of prosperity. So I breathe. Meditate on motions that can ride rising oceans. Breathe. Sense needs of soil, too tired from its toil. Breathe. Soul back into society, crippled by austerity. It all starts. It all ends with breath.

0: ozone burning coals, the burner's close. 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Never know, it might be your turn to go. 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
0: 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Fuck him now. 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

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And I want to know the same thing. 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And I want to know the same thing. I want to know, how's it gone to end? The barn leaned over, the vultures dried their wings, the moon climbed up an empty sky. 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There's a killer and he's coming to the right. Maybe it's the father of that lost little girl. It's hard to tell in this light. And I want to know the same thing. Everyone wants to know, how's it gone to end? Drag your wagon and your plow, the bones of the dead out among the roses and the weeds. You can never go back, and the answer is no, and wishing for it only makes it bleed. Joe Tornabene was broken on the wheel, Shane and Bum Mahoney on the lamb. The green was his gold, and Sheila's hair. All the way from Liverpool with all we could steal. He was robbed of $20, his body found stripped, cast into the harbor there and drowned. And I want to know the same thing. We all want to know, how's it gone to end? Sirens are snaking their way up the hill. It's last call somewhere in the world. The reptiles blend in with the color of the street.

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0: 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Lil Dominique's nosebleed. Got a mind of my own, can't nobody control me. Yeah, alright, yeah, go on pass that whiskey around. Yeah, wanna introduce y'all to the fellas. There's me, that nigga, this other nigga. This nigga over there. Yeah. We got this nigga on that. Uh-huh. This nigga on that. That brother playing that. And this brother playing this. Yeah. Lil Dominique's nosebleed. Got a mind of my own. Can't nobody control me. Yeah. Woo. Yeah. Somebody get my heart pills. Oh, shit. Yeah. This ain't gonna be the last you see of us. Yeah. Yeah. Go on here, brother. Don't throw no popcorn on the stage. Now you know. All right, y'all. We gotta go. Yeah.
2: I thought I told y'all motherfuckers to stay out of here. What you doing here anyway? Where's my baseball bat? Let me get my motherfucking baseball bat. Let me see if you be here then. Better get the fuck out. Don't come back no more. You hear me? Get the fuck out. Get the fuck out.

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And then these cats came through. They called themselves VCUC. They came with a brand new style.

watching die. Home is where I live inside my white powder dreams. 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
1: Like a grain of sand that wants to be a rolling stone, I want to be the man I'm not and have the things I really haven't got, and that's a lot.

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I wanna fuck right now. 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
1: My dad was a Christian. 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
1: 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That's how it goes. Here's the hip-hop-hopotamus, the hip-hop-hip-hop.
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1: Sometimes our rhymes are polite, and I thank you for dinner, Miss Wright. 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

0: play, because my records and rhymes, they don't get made. 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
0: Other rappers dismay, say my rhymes are sissy. 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
1: Exactly?
0: What? 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
1: Be more constructive with your feedback, please. 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
1: Mango,
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0: Phineas, son.
1: Yes, in your 9 o'clock hour, you got DJ Bluefoot for the affair. Going underwater, well, I won't be coming up for air, y'all. I got a few requests for you. I got some beautiful dedications here. We got Natalie to Matthew, Lily to Sam, Joe to Manny Mac, Mac to Van, and Tate to Pow Pow. Yes, we gotta always remember that you can't miss what you can't measure. All right, now, everybody keep it funky out there. On the one. 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To get into this little funky groove right here on the one. 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
0: Yeah, why don't you just come to the crib, you know, listen to some music, talk

un angle nouveau, tout neuf, fait de plénitude et de joie.

That's right, this is Rozelle, your super DJ. We're going to bring it to you like this. 1,058 million watts, baby. Bring that back. That's right, you heard it here first, baby. A number one smash hit climbing up the charts, baby. To quench your thirst, remember.

concrete squares and glass towers, hoping one day they'll blossom like flowers in the hippies' hair. Creative people, how much longer can you stare? Tell me you're not tired of moving to the latest gritty neighborhood, only to find this new place to be at. Cool enough for rich folks to put a luxury flat where you hang your hat.

I'm not saying be alone. Just give your mind time to think and grow. Creatives, wireless communication has been invented. You don't physically have to be standing next to the person who's telling you what to draw, how to film, when to play. You'll still have a boss, though. I'm afraid I can't make that go.

And while these little voices are green, they all really green. I'm gonna fuck this doctor, I'm gonna fuck him right. While these little voices are green, they all really green. I'm gonna fuck this doctor, I'm gonna fuck him right.

I got a black cat bone. I got a mojo too. I got a John the Conqueror. I got to mess with you.

7 hours on a 7 day on a 7 month. The 7 doctors say he was born for good luck, and that you see, I got $700.

Bitch, you know what I'm talking. Came in the Benz, not a focus.

bitch, you know what I'm toting. Came in the Benz, not a focus.

like my wet mimosas. Roasting the cracks with the rats and the roaches. 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Hush money in the sofa. Shh. Bitch, you know what I'm